0: por siempre, Universal 88.1.
1: On a warm summer's evening, on a train bound for nowhere, I met up with a gambler. We were both too tired to sleep, so we took turns of staring out the window at the darkness till boredom overtook us.

0: Our fine stuff, our team to every nerd of the keep your mouth upon that British party. Oh, I'm telling you again.
1: El Club de los Bills de Universal 88.1.

0: Tu radio comienza en el 88.1 Universal.
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